Sound is everywhere. 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

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You are something the whole universe is doing in the same way that a wave is something that the whole ocean is doing. You are separate from life, but life dominates you. The real deep down you, is the whole universe. And it's doing. Your living organism and all its behavior, placed in a world, it's expressing it as a singer sings a song.

Yeah, yeah, yeah. You coming with that hip hop sound. Side that resurrected right now.

0: What is real? 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If you're talking about what you can feel, what you can smell, can taste and see, then real is simply electrical signals interpreted by your brain. It exists now only as part of a neural interactive simulation that we call the Matrix. If you've been living in a dream world, this is the world as it exists today.
1: Simulation.

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You coming with that hip hop sound. Side that resurrected right now.

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She says that they're all dead.

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Yeah, you coming with that hip hop sound. Stop that, resurrect it right now. Break it right now. Break it right now. Break it right now. Break it right now. Break it right now. Break it right now. Break it right now. Break it right now. Break it right now. 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
1: Break it right down.

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Each day begins with questions the soul already answered. We are pilgrims of presence, lost in the illusion of time. The journey isn't forward, it's inward. Some silences speak louder than words. You don't need to understand. You just need to feel the moment.

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0: 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How do you define real? If you're talking about what you can feel, what you can smell, can taste and see, then real is simply electrical signals interpreted by your brain. It exists now only as part of a neural interactive simulation that we call the Matrix. You've been living in a dream world. This is the world as it exists today.
1: Simulation.